Finishing that set off with local artist, well, she's from Portland now, Edna Vasquez, Psicodelica. It's off of her Sola Soy album, and Edna is still playing with her own band, but she's also playing with Pink Martini as well. Before that, we heard from Colombian recording artist Fanny Lou, Lágrimas Cálidas. And we heard Chilean recording jazz singer Claudia Acuña, Volver a los 17, off of her Rhythm of Life. And we did start that set off with Venezuelan recording artist Nelly Rojas, right here on 91.3 KBCS Sabor. You know, you can go to kbcs.fm and find our playlist. 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Check it out. Let's continue with our music. Maybe a little smile. Tu sonrisa, Elvis Crespo, here on 91.3 KBCS Sabor.

91.3 KBCS, Norte para Sur. 91.3 KBCS, Norte para Sur, from local group Piscoso. Vamos, from their Vamos al Palmole release. Before that, we heard from Juan Luis Guerra y 440, Son al Rey, from his A Son de Guerra release. And the distinctive sounds of Héctor Lavoe and Willy Colón, Todo Tiene Su Final. And we started that set off with Elvis Crespo, Tu Sonrisa. You know, you can go to 90kbcs.fm, that's kbcs.fm, and find out this show. You can listen to this show for, you know, the past couple of weeks, or maybe other shows that you're interested in. But let's get back to our music. I'm going to go down to South America, a little Quechua Machis, right here on 91.3 KBCS. Sabor.

91.3 KBCS Sabor. Décimas de Violeta from local group Sin Fronteras off of their Galopa album. And La Fantasía de Santiago was before that from Son de Madera off of their Las Orquestas del Día release. And we did start that set off with Quichua Mishmashis. And, you know, I'd love to hear from you if you have some suggestions of groups or musicians or types of music, Latin music, you'd like to hear. 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Attention, Sabor. I think we have time for maybe only just one song, so let's pick one from an amazing composer and musician. Tite Corret Alonso was born in Puerto Rico in 1926, and over his lifetime wrote an estimated 2,000 songs. Right now we're going to hear Lamento de Concepción here on 91.3 KBCS Sabor. Thank you.

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3: 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I'm your host, Jim Cantu. Let's start off our music with a new release from La Marisol and the Love Notes Orchestra. Here's Como Fue.

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1: Finishing that set off with local artist Carlos Cascante y su tumbao, Maria Esther off of his Hablando en Serio album. Before that, La Murga from Hector Lavoe and El Raton from Joe Cuba Sextet featuring Cheo Feliciano on vocals. 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Also, you can hear the show for the last two weeks or other programs, like maybe one of our local news shows. Continuing with our songs, I'm going to have another song from that new release from La Marisol and the Love Notes Orchestra. Here's Angelitos Negros, right here on 91.3 KBCS Sabor.

91.3 KBCS. That was Portland artist Edna Vasquez singing Corriente. Before that, Yakima artist Once Minutos, Así Como Me Llevas. And we started that set off with La Marisol and the Love Notes Orchestra. As I mentioned, you can go to kbcs.fm and see our playlist. 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Continuing with Sabor, we're going to have a couple of local artists again in this next set. But let's start off with Ha'ash featuring Prince Royce. And Cien Años, right here on 91.3 KBCS.

91.3 KBCS, Jarocha from Vancouver artists Locarno. Before that, a gentleman who was born in Othello, Washington, Pee-wee singing Cumbaya. And Julieta Venegas gave us Mírame Bien off of her MTV Unplugged album. And I think we have time for just a couple more songs. We're going to end up with Randy Garabay talking about some Barbacoa blues. Before that, the dilemma of if you're caught in another country and don't really speak the language very much. The Texas Tornadoes give us Una Más Cerveza here on 91.3 KPCS.

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0: 91.3 KBCS. The Beatles. That comes from the Help soundtrack, and if you had the U.S. version of that album, it included George Martin's instrumentals, and that started out the movie with the big James Bond kind of orchestration. My name's Gordon Todd, here with mostly acoustic music, a mix of roots, rock, and soul. I've got some Iron and Wine lined up, Laura Veers, and right now out of Minneapolis, great singer-songwriter who visited KBCS just a couple years ago. This is a recording she made live in the KBCS studios. 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

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Iron and Wine from Our Endless Number Days. That's Naked As We Came. Cassandra Wilson before that. Danny O'Keefe, another Northwest singer-songwriter. And Chastity Brown. My name's Gordon Todd with mostly acoustic music, a mix of roots, rock, and soul. I've got the Jayhawks coming for you. I've got REM, Little Walter. Right now, Portland singer-songwriter Laura Veers. 91.3 KBCS. 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

91.3 KBCS. That's Sunny War, and she's a singer-songwriter out of L.A. and a former beach busker. That comes from her album, With the Sun. The Delphonics before that, Didn't I Blow Your Mind This Time? The Jayhawks and Laura Veers. My name's Gordon Todd. I'm here with mostly acoustic music. It's a mix of roots, rock, and soul. Hope you'll stick around. I've got Marvin Gaye, Robert Johnson, Jessica Hoop. Right now, it's an up-and-coming singer-songwriter out of Los Angeles, Ray Zaragoza, 91.3 KBCS.

91.3 KBCS, that's Jessica Hoop, and that comes from her 2017 album, Memories Are Now. Little Walter in there, R.E.M. from their very first EP, Chronic Town, that was Gardening at Night, and Ray Zaragoza. My name is Gordon Todd, mostly on the acoustic side, roots, rock, and soul. I've got Marvin Gaye in this next set. We're going to start it off with something from Paul Simon, 91.3 KBCS.

to consolate my mind. Some pretty mama, she start breaking down, stop breaking down. Please stop breaking down. Now the stuff I got about your brain, baby, it'll make you lose your mind.

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91.3 KBCS. Steely Dan from their 1974 album Pretzel Logic. That was Any Major Dude, we'll tell you. That was the B-side to their big hit single, Ricky, Don't Lose That Number. Good evening. My name is Gordon Todd. I'm here with mostly acoustic music, a mix of roots, rock, and soul. I've got some big Bill Brunzy lined up, Neil Young, the Isley Brothers, and Valerie June. Right now, it's a guy who's well-known as a violinist and whistler, singer-songwriter. This album was nominated for a Grammy back in 2017. This is Andrew Bird, 91.3 KBCS.

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1: 91.3 KBCS, Michael Franti from his album Work Hard and Be Nice. That was Start Small, Think Big. Big Bill Brunzi before that, Van Morrison with Astro Weeks, and Andrew Bird. My name's Gordon Todd, here with mix of roots, rock, and soul, mostly on the acoustic side. I've got Muddy Waters, Emily King, I've got Jenny O. And right now, it's a really blazing guitarist and a distinctive songwriter. This comes from her 2016 breakthrough, Emotions and Math. Margaret Glaspie, 91.3 KBCS.

91.3 KBCS, Valerie June Hockett, better known by her stage name Valerie June. She's a singer-songwriter out of Memphis. I believe she's working out in New York right now. And that comes from her 2017 album, The Order of Time. Before that, we heard the Isley Brothers, Neil Young, and Margaret Glaspie. Gordon Todd here with mostly acoustic music, a mix of roots rock and soul. I've got some Daryl Hall and John Oates, Howlin' Wolf. Right now, it's Katie Crutchfield, better known as Waxahachie.

91.3 KBCS. That's New York singer-songwriter Emily King from her all-acoustic album Sides. And both of her parents were professional singers and still are, although they're semi-retired. And she learned the business from them, Emily King. Muddy Waters before that, Good Morning Little Schoolgirl. Todd Rundgren and Waxahachie started out that set of music. Gordon Todd here with mostly acoustic music, a mix of roots, rock, and soul. And right now it's Jenny O, 91.3 KBCS.

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4: Hello, good evening, and how's it going? I'm DJ Chairman Mo, and you've got a tune to 91.3 KBCS. I'm really happy to be hanging out with you tonight as we gather together at the River of Time. Tonight, we're going to sail back to a quieter time, a simpler time, a time with awesome music. We're spending the next 2 hours checking out some of the best from the 80s, including bands like Joy Division, The Cure, The Clash, The Icicle Works, and a whole lot more, so don't go anywhere. We're starting tonight with songs from The Big Dipper, The Style Council, and this is The Godfathers with their only top 40 hit. This is the title track to their album Birth, School, Work, Death, right here on 91.3 KBCS.

91.3 KBCS, and that was Big Dipper with All Going Out Together. We also heard from the Style Council with Internationalist, and we started this week's show with The Godfathers and Birth, School, Work, Death. I'm DJ Chairman Mo. You've got it tuned to 91.3 KBCS. We spend our Saturday nights here playing selections from the 80s. It's the stuff you remember and the stuff you forgot you knew. I want to say thank you for hanging out with me tonight. The are coming up, and this is Bauhaus with a song whose title was taken from a newspaper headline about a terrorist attack in West Germany. This is Terror Couple Kill Colonel on 91.3 KBCS.

all murders are committed at 92 degrees Fahrenheit than any other temperature. I read an article once. Lower temperatures, people are easygoing. Over 92, it's too hot to move, but just 92, people can earn hope.

91.3 KBCS, and that was Joy Division with Shadow Play. We also heard from Susie and the Banshees with 92 Degrees. I'm DJ Chairman Moe, and you've got it tuned to 91.3 KBCS. 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Clan of Zymox and The Wake are coming up, and this is Echo and the Bunnymen with the title track to their fourth album. 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

91.3 KBCS, and that was Clan of Xymox with After the Call. We also heard from The Wake with Melancholy Man, and Echo and the Bunnymen started off that set. I'm DJ Chairman Mo. 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The Cure are coming up, and this is Robert Hazard and the Heroes with Escalator of Life on 91.3 KBCS.

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91.3 KBCS, and that was The Ocean Blue with Drifting Falling. We also heard from Aha with You Are the One. I'm DJ Chairman Mo. You've got it tuned to 91.3 KBCS. Let's take a moment now to direct our attention to the land of the Great White North and get into some Canadian content. This is where we check out a set of songs that were playing on the Canadian airwaves back in the 80s. We're going to hear from Teenage Head, Prism, and this is Idolize with Tokyo Rose on 91.3 KBCS.

91.3 KBCS, and we close out this week's Canadian content with a band that had to pluralize their name to be played on American radio. That was Teenage Head with Some Kind of Fun. We also heard from Prism with Young and Restless, and we started that set with Idolize and Tokyo Rose. I'm DJ Chairman Mo, and you've got it tuned to 91.3 KBCS. 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

91.3 KBCS, and that was Au Pair with It's Obvious. We also heard from The Church with Reptile. I'm DJ Chairman Mo. 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The Icicle Works and the Screaming Mimis are on deck, and this is Duran Duran with Meet El Presidente on 91.3 KBCS.

91.3 KBCS, and that was The Icicle Works with Understanding Jane. We also heard from the Screaming Mimis with Sunday Boys, and we started that set with Duran Duran and Meet El Presidente. I'm DJ Chairman Mo, and this is 91.3 KBCS. Looking at the clock on the wall, I see it's about that time for me. I have to wrap up and head on out of here, but I'll be back next Saturday night with 2 more hours of 80s awesomeness. If you ever have any questions, feedback, requests, or suggestions, track me down on social media. Do a search for DJ Chairman Mo and please drop me a line. You can also email me at dj@kbcs.fm. As always, folks, please be good to yourself and be good to each other, as we are all we have in this world and we need to look out for each other wherever and whenever we can. Let's close out tonight's show with something from Camouflage. This is their highest-ranked single, a track called The Great Commandment. I'm DJ Chairman Moe, and I'll be back in 7. I really hope to see you then. Have a good night.

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0: mara kijiweni, ishara ya upendo kuonyesha spiriti. 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
1: 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I just played Hope Kali from Rudy Uma KK, all the way from Kenya and now residing at the US. Number 6 from Komega featuring AZ and Nature. Poison from King Kaka, all the way from Nairobi, Kenya. Chilling from Eric Salmon featuring Talib Kweli. Hip Hop from Dead Praise. And I opened up my show with Hoy from Kalamoto featuring Maga, all the way from Mombasa, Kenya. Coming up on my playlist, I'm going to be playing Happy from Kantai featuring STL all the way from Nairobi, Kenya. Big Mega Blend, Best to Do It from Big L, Big Pan and Biggie. Mangirima from Kalamashaka featuring Nazizi, Mashifta and Wateule all the way from Kenya and Tanzania. Damis from A2G featuring Bishop. Kamasisisi from MG, Funkiz and Zaka all the way from Nairobi, Kenya. But first, he is deep in the casket from Apollo Brown and Planet Asia. Stay tuned.
2: With something. Bumping Mozzie in the Maserati. Allegedly, they say my little rally caught a body. My city going stupid, man. Little animals in the pen going super crazy. Runners over the stove, giving slight twirls with holes that powder they nose with that white girl. Four-door Porsches and polo horses. Golf courses, teriyaki swordfish, exotic fortress, gangster gun game, my plan, my aim, damage your frame, like the paper at the gun range, I'm sun blazing, cross the line, I might down ya, that's why I feel at home around the chain lifters and body counters, heavy-handed henchmen, victorious vigilant, still killing ish, it's pretty boy militants, these rappers is a joke, broke against trying to 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

0: wasn't for this, then I'd still be jucking. 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Words is like coke, I'm used to cooking. Like aftershots, you see industries to booking. Saw so much that I cannot be shooken. 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SKs blow your face when big boys come out to play. The bull issue, better start squashing or your family will be selling plates doing car washes. Have you taking shots like you was bar hopping? You know the doctrine, since when the start popping. 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Exclusive lottos, major mono, sophisticado. My Colombian fashion, your casket. 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
1: Deep in the casket, Colombian fashion. 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

0: 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I just played Happy from Kantai featuring STL all the way from Nairobi, Kenya. Coming up on my playlist, I'm going to be playing Mzee Mbuzi from Feed Key featuring Gifted all the way from Tanzania, Up from Braille, Tahamaki from Kimya all the way from Nairobi, Kenya, Shakedown from Tore, Transquality from Cheese and Brain all the way from Mombasa and Tanzania. But first, here's Worst Nightmare from Demigods. Stay tuned.
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2: Usoft chas as quotas alt eel swatifted gwas at seal talbu. 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We acknowledge that we are gathering on the land of the Coast Salish peoples who have been stewards of this land and its waterways since time immemorial, and who continue to shape the Puget Sound region today.
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7: 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We are denied not only civil rights, but even human rights. So the only way we're going to get some of this oppression and exploitation away from us or aside from us is come together against the common enemy.
8: It's time for Africa, man. Small as lethal. Caterpillar. 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

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And it can be a bitch sometimes for you to listen. You need to rearrange your life and find a new position. And I ain't really a believer in the superstition, but what goes around comes around and finds a new beginning.

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I'd like to say thank you to everyone who's been tuning to my show, and to anyone who wants to send shout out to family and friends, you can simply email me to dj@kbcs.fm, dj@kbcs.fm. I just played Kinanda from Romy Swahili all the way from Nairobi, Kenya, The Other Side from The Roots, Karma from Dots, Ronnie King from Ahmad Jamal, Bonita Apliban from A Tribe Called Quest, and I played Leaders of Today from Small Lethal featuring Caterpillar all the way from Nairobi, Kenya. Coming up my playlist, I'm going to be playing Fiction from Boo Brown, Arif Manga from Wakadinali all the way from Nairobi, Kenya, Band of Brothers from 8 Speech, Superman Freestyle from Nino Blaze, Yeah from Chidi Benz featuring Nicky Mbishi and One Incredible all the way from Tanzania. But first, here's Tribute from Blackstar. Stay tuned.

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You deflated because of commodity shows. It is 913 KBCS Bellevue, Seattle, Tacoma, and you are listening to the Hip Hop Narco Show, and I'm your host, NJ. I just played Tagiambaya from K-South, all the way from Nairobi, Kenya. Music Makes Me High from Lost Boys. Nobody Can Stop from Sijamoka, featuring Nendeza all the way from Tanzania. Time Goes from Apollo Brown and Fillmore Green. Uhuru Africa from Hustler J and Fikra Teule all the way from Mombasa, Kenya. Travel the Globe from Phil and Dats. Lot to Say from Trably and Akili Black all the way from Nairobi, Kenya. But before I leave, I'm going to be playing Think Twice from the Four Olds. Catch me next week, same time. Kwaheri. Go, go, go, go, go, go.

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5: 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I'm your host, DJ Ms. Music Girl, the sweetest girl that you heard, and you are listening to Zulu Radio, where I spin that old school, new school, true school, classic, and underground hip-hop, soul, funk, and R&B, as well as a little bit of this and a little bit of that. So you're definitely going to want to keep it right here for all of that. All right, we just had our 4th of July weekend here in the United States of America. And America celebrated 250 years since the signing of the Declaration of Independence, which was on July 4th, 1776. There's your little bit of American history for you. And I thought I would start it off with some super duper throwback classics. I've also got some hip hop history mixed in with all this. And right now I'm going to start it off with Blondie with their song called Rapture, right here on Zulu Radio. Let's go.

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1: I love you, Mr. Magic, and this is for you.

All right, that was Houdini with It's All in Mr. Magic's Wand, coming from their self-titled debut album, Houdini. That album was released on October 13th, 1983. This song is a song that is about and for and dedicated to Mr. Magic. Mr. Magic at that time was a DJ on the radio with, I believe, WBLS. And just want to say rest in peace to Mr. Magic, as well as to Ecstasy from the group Houdini. Before that was Grandmaster Flash and the Furious Five with The Message. That was released as a single on July 1st, 1982. And just want to say rest in peace to Duke Booty, as well as to Keith Cowboy. And starting the set, the show is Blondie with their song called Rapture, coming from their fifth album, Auto American. That was the second single of two to be released from that album. And that was released on January 12th, 1981. Also want to wish Debbie Harry a happy birthday. A happy 81st birthday to her. Happy birthday, happy birthday. And I wish you many more. All right, let's get into this next set now. I'm going to start it off with Run DMC with Walk This Way. You better talk this way right here on Zulu Radio. Let's go.

All right, that was Eric B. and Rakim with I Ain't No Joke. That came from the debut album, Paid in Full. That album was released on July 7th, 1987. That song, I Ain't No Joke, is the second single of five to come from that album. Before that was Dougie Fresh and the Get Fresh Crew with the song called The Show. And that came from the album, Oh My God, and that album was released just a year prior on July 7th, 1986. And starting the set was Run DMC with Walk This Way. That was in collaboration with Aerosmith. That song is the second single of four to be released from the album Raising Hell. And the song was released as a single on July 4th, 1986. All right, rest in peace to Jam Master Jay. Let's get into this next set now. Gonna start it off with Intelligent Hoodlum, formerly known as, and he since changed his name to Tragedy Gaddafi. And this is his song called Back to Reality, right here on Zulu Radio. Let's go.

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Play by my side, ripping, running, sticking, gunning. The boy's still stunning. Heard, don't obstruct this. Where's the trumpets? Give me the beat and I'll pump this my way.

0: All right, that was Kid and Play Would Do This My Way, coming from the debut album, Too Hype. That was the second single released from the album back in 1988. And just want to give Play a birthday shout out. Happy birthday to Play. His birthday was on July 10th. Before that was Moni Love with Moni in the Middle, coming from her debut album, Down to Earth. And that was released back in 1990. And just want to give Moni Love a birthday shout out. Her birthday was on July 2nd. And starting the set was Intelligent Hoodlum with his song called Back to Reality, coming from his debut album, Intelligent Hoodlum, which was released on October 2nd, 1990. All right, I've got some birthday shout outs for you. On July 1st, happy 65th birthday to track and field Olympian Carl Lewis. Also on July 1st is the birthday of Pamela Anderson. You know her from Baywatch. On July 3rd, it is Tom Cruise's 64th birthday, so happy birthday to him. Also on July 4th, it is the birthday of Geraldo Rivera. He just celebrated his 83rd birthday. You know him. He used to be a talk show host back in the 80s and 90s. Oh, yeah. And then on July 5th, it was the birthday of Judge Joe Brown. He just celebrated his 79th birthday. Also on July 5th, it is the birthday of Huey Lewis. He just celebrated his 76th birthday. You know him from the group Huey Lewis and the News. Also on July 5th, it is the birthday of actor Dorian Wilson. Happy 63rd birthday to him. Also on July 5th, it is the birthday of Bizarre. He is a rapper and a member of the group D12, coming out of Detroit. Also on the birthday of July 5th, it is the birthday of Paul DeVecchio. You know him from the TV show Jersey Shore. On July 6th, it is the birthday of Rhyme Fest. On July 7th, it is the birthday of Doc Severinsen. Happy 99th birthday to him. He used to be one of the band members and a trumpeter with the TV show, The Johnny Carson Show, which then the show changed hands and hosts and yeah. But this was way back in the day. So happy birthday to him. Also on July 7th, it is the birthday of Ringo Starr. He is one of two surviving members from the group The Beatles. So happy 86th birthday to him. Also on July 7th, it is the birthday of Cree Summer. You know her from the TV show A Different World. And yes, A Different World is getting a reboot on Netflix, so stay tuned and check it out. Also on July 7th, it is the birthday of Jay Blaze. He is a rapper, a record producer, songwriter, and CEO of Global Sound Music. Also on the birthday of July 9th, it is Tom Hanks' 70th birthday. So happy birthday to him. And then on July 9th, it is the birthday of Percy P. And then on July 10th, it is the birthday of Mavis Staples. So happy birthday to all of them. And I just want to give a special birthday shout out also to DJ Lady Love. Happy birthday to her. All right, and got a little bit of hip-hop history for you. On July 1st, 1997, Puff Daddy and the Family released the album No Way Out on July 1st, 1997. On July 2nd, 2011, Kendrick Lamar released his album Section .80. On July 5th, 2010, Big Boi released his debut solo album Sir Lucius Left Foot. All right. On July 7th, 1998, Noriega released his debut album, Nori, N-O-R-E. And on July 8th, Killer Mike released his third album, I Pledge Allegiance to the Grind. All right, going to close out this first hour now with Slick Rick with I Shouldn't Have Done It, right here on Zulu Radio.
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6: 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Bellevue, Seattle, Tacoma. I'm your host, DJ Ms. Music Girl, the sweetest girl that you heard, and you were listening to the second hour of Zulu Radio, where I will continue to spin that old school, new school, true school, classic, and underground hip-hop, soul, funk, and R&B, as well as a little bit of this and a little bit of that, so you're definitely going to want to continue to keep it right here for all of that. All right, I'm going to start it off with the throwback classic. I've got the Ghetto Boys with Mind Playing Tricks on Me right here on Zulu Radio. Let's go.
7: I sit alone in my four-cornered room staring at candles. Who got me? We on the radio, dude?
8: Yeah.
7: Oh, all right. The teacher's here.

All right, that was Mac Dre with his song called Too Hard for the Effin' Radio. Coming from the album Young Black Brother, that album was released back in 1989. Want to wish him a happy heavenly birthday. His birthday was on July 5th. Rest in peace to him. Before that was Beanie Sigal featuring Freeway with their collaboration called Rock the Mic. That came from the movie soundtrack State Property. That was released back in January 2002. And starting off the set in the second hour of the show was Ghetto Boys with Mind Playing Tricks on Me, coming from the album We Can't Be Stopped. That was their fourth album, and it was released on July 8th, 1991. Rest in peace to Bushwick Bill and to DJ Ready Red. All right, let's get into this next set now. I've got Inspector Deck, GZA, and D'Angelo with their collaboration called Cold War right here on Zulu Radio. Let's go.

0: serve nothing. Oh, hot-ish, hot-ish, cool off. Jeep pin full of wax, got that platinum cough. Got the Chris Super feet with the safety off. That's why my Moscow peace call me Kalishnikov.
1: VIP, just a VIP, yeah. VIP, I'm just a VIP.

All right, that was Tony Touch featuring Corrupt, Too Short, and Exhibit with the song called VIP. That came from Tony Touch's collaboration album, The Peacemaker 3, The Return of the 50 MCs. That album was released on July 9th, 2013. And want to give Tony Touch, also known as Tony Toca, a happy birthday. His birthday was on July 2nd. Before that was RZA, Method Man, and Capadonna with Woo Where. That came from the movie soundtrack High School High. That was released on August 19th, 1996. And want to wish RZA a happy birthday. His birthday was on July 5th. And starting the set was GZA, Inspect the Deck, and D'Angelo with Cold War. And just want to wish Inspect the Deck a happy birthday. His birthday was on July 6th. And speaking of birthdays, I got a few more birthday shout-outs for you. On July 1st, it is the birthday of Plies. He is a rapper, a songwriter, and was a former wide receiver on the Miami Redskins football team. July 2nd is the birthday of Jeffrey Cooper. He is a member of the group Midnight Star. On July 3rd, it is Fredro Santana's birthday. July 4th is Post Malone's. And on July 5th, it is the birthday of Joe and Royce da 5'9". And on July 6th, it is the birthday of 50 Cent. All right, let's get into this next set now. I got Cassidy and Mary J. Blige with I'm a Hustler right here on Zulu Radio. Let's go.

0: Yo, I'm getting ready to put y'all up on something, man. 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
1: All right, that was The Lox featuring DMX and Lil' Kim with their collaboration called Money, Power, and Respect. Coming from the debut album with the same name. And want to give Lil' Kim a birthday shout out. Her birthday is on July 11th, 7/11. Before that was Black Rob with Whoa. And just want to take a moment to remember him. Rest in peace to him. And then starting the set was Cassidy with Mary J. Blige with I'm a Hustler. And want to give Cassidy a birthday shout out. His birthday was on July 7th. All right, let's get into this next set. Now I've got DMX and Faith Evans with How It's Going Down right here on Zulu Radio. Let's go.

All right, that was Nas featuring Lauryn Hill with If I Ruled the World, coming from the album It Was Written. That album is his second album, released on July 2nd, 1996. Before that was DMX with Faith Evans with How It's Going Down, coming from the album It's Dark and Hell Is Hot. Rest in peace to DMX. And want to close out the show with Evelyn Champagne King with Love Come Down, coming from her fifth album, Get Loose. And happy 66th birthday to her. Her birthday was on July 1. Take care. Have a wonderful weekend.

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That's something only he could see. He'd say all that's left now of the old days.

his adobe. He disappeared without even a word. But that night as the moon crossed the mountain, one more coyote was heard.

0: You are tuned to KBCS 91.3. It's Sunday morning, and that means you're listening to Walkin' the Floor. And I'm your guest host for the first time ever on this program, Russ Thompson. Thanks so much for tuning in. If you're familiar with my other shows, Road Songs and Night Train, it's a real thrill to come here and do this program, even though it's quite early in the morning. We just started off with some music there from Don Edwards, the tune Coyotes. If you're a fan of Werner Herzog's films, you know that that played in his documentary Grizzly Man. Also, Dave Fredrickson back there with Lone Star Trail. And Marty Robbins starting us off with his great album, Gunfighter Ballads and Trail Songs, and They're Hanging Me Tonight. Got a lot of stuff coming your way in the show, so stick around. It's Walkin' the Floor on KBCS 91.3.
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And now I wonder if I'll ever find another lover like you.

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He's worked on freighters, he's worked in bars, he's worked on farms, he's worked on cars. And it was white pork that put that look in his eye. You know the one grown men get when they need to cry. 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And yet he lost the thread and his mind got cluttered and the words just rolled off down the gutter. Well, he was elevator man in a cheap hotel in exchange for the rent on a one-room cell. And he was old in years beyond his time, no thanks to the world or the white port wine. So he said, son, he always called me son. He said, life for you has just begun. And then he told me a story that I had heard before, how he fell in love with a Dallas whore. He could cut through the years to the very night it ended in a whorehouse fight. She turned his last proposal down in favor of being a girl about town. And it has been 17 years riding line, and he ain't been straight none of the time. It's too many days of fighting the weather. It's too many nights of not being together. So he died.

So when they went through his personal effects, in amongst the stubs from the welfare checks was a crumbling picture of a girl in a door, an address in Dallas, and nothing more. So the welfare people provided the priest and a couple from the mission down the street sang Amazing Grace. No one cried, except some lady in black way off to the side. And we all left, and she was standing there with a black veil covering her silver hair. And a one-eyed John said her name was Alice.

That is new music there from Benjamin Todd. The Bottle's Gone is the name of it. And we heard from Ashley McBride before Ben with Bottle Tells Me So. That's from her brand new album, Wild. Also new stuff there from Benjamin Todd. And we also heard Tony Price, Amy Ray, Carolyn Randall Williams with that take on the Guy Clark tune, Let Him Roll. Lou Hazel back there. And Bart Budwig started off that set. You are tuned to Walking the Floor on Sunday morning. I'm your guest DJ this morning, Russ Thompson. Thanks so much for tuning in to your community radio station, KBCS 91.3. Really happy to be here. Got lots more lined up for you in the show. Got some Dale Watson and Gene Watson coming up in this set, and some William Beckman, some Jason Boland, the Charlie Daniels Band, and we got some Marshall Tucker, too. Coming your way, the old, the new, the country, the deep cuts. Keep it tuned right here, Walking the Floor on KBCS 91.3.

0: You are tuned to Walking the Floor on KBCS 91.3. That's William Beckman, came out with an album last year called Whiskey, Lies and Alibis. That guy has one set of pipes on him, and that tune was Honky Tonk Blue. Gene Watson before that with Farewell Party, and Dale Watson starting us off with a tune from a brand new album of his called Unwanted. You are tuned to Walking the Floor. This is KBCS 91.3, and I'm Russ Thompson filling in, guest hosting the program this morning. Coming up, we got some music from Jason Boland and Charlie Daniels and Marshall Tucker. We got some Cody Jenks and Coulter Wall coming your way. Some Hoyt Axton and Old Crow Medicine Show. A little bit later, we got some Linda Ronstadt and Christy Hayes and Bella White. Keep it tuned right here, Walking the Floor, 91.3.
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I'm Russ Thompson, filling in as your guest host this morning, and we just reached back for some Hoyt Axton from a compilation of his stuff called The A&M Years. That's a record label, and that tune was Idol of the Band. And a song from Hoyt before that, Evangelina, performed there by Coulter Wall. That's off his album, Little Songs. This is KBCS 91.3. Lots more coming your way. I got some Gene Autry in this next set and some Linda Ronstadt and Bella White. We got Hank Thompson coming your way. B.W. Stevenson, remember him with his big hit, My Maria? Yep, going to be playing that in a second. But first up, Old Crow Medicine Show. It's Walk on the Floor, KBCS 91.3.

That's something from Linda Ronstadt speaking Spanish at you with Lo Siento Mi Vida. That's from her album, Hasten Down the Wind. And we heard from Gene Autry before that. He was South of the Border. That's from a compilation called Songs of the West. Pulled another track off of that. You may remember the TV show Have Gun, Will Travel. And that was the theme song, The Ballad of Paladin from Johnny Western. Hank Thompson back there, Walking the Wild Side of Life. We heard some B.W. Stevenson and Old Crow Medicine Show. It's Walking the Floor. I'm guest hosting this morning. I'm Russ Thompson. Thanks so much for tuning in to the program. Coming up in about the next half hour, we got some Brenda Lee coming your way and some Bobby Gentry and Brandy Clark. Charlene Arthur and Bella White and Christy Hayes. Some old, some new. It's all good here on Walking the Floor. KBCS 91.3.

tuned to Walking the Floor on KBCS 91.3. Don't worry, we got a full hour of music coming your way. Keep it tuned right here. Don't go away.

That's a guy you don't hear much from anymore. His name is Christopher Denny. Got a just remarkably unique voice. That's from an album he put out about 20 years back called Age Old Hunger. And doing his take on Johnny Cash's I Still Miss Someone. We also heard the Cactus Blossoms back there with Stoplight Kisses. A little bit of Buck Owens for you with Think of Me. And a guy by the name of Charlie Feathers with Can't Hardly Stand It. And the first time I heard that song was in a Jim Jarmusch film, Only Lovers Left Alive, which was about, believe it or not, vampires. You're tuned to Walking the Floor. I'm your guest host, Russ Thompson. I also host Road Songs on Tuesday nights and Night Train on Wednesday nights. Really happy to be in here doing the program for you. We got some Carlene Carter starting off this next set on Walking the Floor, KBCS.

track. Talked to brother the other day, he didn't have too much to say. Trying to quit these cigarettes,

It's a simple song from Chris Stapleton. That's from his two-disc set, From a Room. He closes out that set that also included some Tanya Tucker, some Summer Dean, the Band of Heathens, Charlie Marie, Cat Clyde, and Jeremy Albino. And we started off with Carlene Carter. That's a lot of music. You can find it all online at kbcs.fm. 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It's Walking the Floor. I'm Russ Thompson, filling in. Happy to be here. Thanks so much for tuning in. We got time for a few more on the program. This is 91.3.

We're just about ready to wrap things up here on Walking the Floor this morning. Really happy to be in hosting the program. I'm Russ Thompson. Thanks so much for listening, tuning into the show. And it'll be back next week. In this set, we're going to hear a little bit of Chris Canterbury and close out with a song from Barbara Keith, who wrote Detroit or Buffalo, much covered tune. 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

0: Hello, hello, hello. It's Aunt Mama, and you have found us here on Sunday Folks. My real name's Mary Ann Warman, if you would like to know that. I am just tickled pink to be with you today because I had an idea. In talking to some of you around Seattle in the Northwest, we seem to be down in the dumps. Here it is, summer, and for reasons we can all talk about, we're down in the dumps. So I reached back, way back into some old music that I had, along with music from KBCS's very own library, and found some songs that might make you smile. Got a little humor in some of the music today. Oh, there will inevitably be some sadness, too. Folk music has a tendency to have a little smile, have a little sadness, have a little protest. This is someone who's made a smile for years and years. I shed a tear, too. John Bryan with an illegal smile. All coming up. 91.3 KBCS.
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Most people know an antelope meetup. We call that a herd. 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

tuned in here to 91.3 KBCS. I'm Aunt Mama. We were listening to Rob Abernathy. Rob is the guy you don't know whose name is, who's on a lot of TV credits and film credits. He's also the grand prize winner of International Music Association back in 2021. I'm Aunt Mama. You're tuned to Sunday Folks. Many of you have been for, going on 40 years now? 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There's a singer out of Philadelphia who's known as the Bard of Baseball. This is an interesting song since we have all just enjoyed men's soccer, and many of us forgot that the United States women's soccer was the first winner. Name of the song? The Country Needed Baseball. 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

Thank you for rolling along with us here on 91.3 KBCS. Valerie June in there doing the song, Why the Bright Stars Glow. You can see Valerie June along with Annie DeFranco at the Woodland Park Zoo Tunes. That'll be coming up August 2nd in Seattle, Washington. I'm Aunt Mama. You are tuned to KBCS. Some of you may remember the old Ian and Sylvia song, Four Strong Winds. That's Bobby Bear in there doing it. And Sarah Watkins on All This Time. I'm Aunt Mama. You are tuned to Sunny Folks, and I'm keeping time with you till noon today. And hopefully getting a little smile on your face every now and then. Doesn't have to be on your face. Could just be in your heart. Towns Van Earl, Eliza Gilkerson will be up in a minute. Here's a song that Tony Braxton made famous and Joy Oladokun is doing. Breathe Again. 91.3 KBCS.

You are rolling along with us here at 91.3 KBCS. Hayward Williams was the artist that was doing Meet Me Halfway. Seems like finding that halfway mark gets a little harder and harder. Hayward makes his home in Wisconsin's part of the new folk traditions that are coming up. Little smoky sounds, little down and truthful sounds. I suspect we will be hearing more and more from Hayward. And we certainly have enjoyed listening to Eliza Gilkerson year after year, haven't we? She was doing Liza Jane and Justin Townes Earl on Hard Living. I'm Aunt Mama, you're tuned to Sunny Folks, and I'm hoping that some of this little music will make living a little lighter today. Here's a song that might make you smile from one of our sweet, sweet singers that, well, he'll sing to us from the great horizon from now on. Matt Bryce, this is Jesus Don't Mind, 91.3 KBCS.

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Cody Hogue doing that song. Kat Beulah supporting Cody on that song. I'm Aunt Mama. You are tuned to Sunday, folks.

We're reaching up on the 10 o'clock hour. You know what we're going to do? We are. We're going to have a sing-along. Sierra Hull will take us there. Get ready to sing. 91.3 KBCS.

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Hello, hello. Welcome to Sunday Folks, or welcome back to Sunday Folks. My name is Mary Ann Warman, or you can call me Aunt Mama if you have a mind to. It's just about the 10 o'clock hour. What we do here at 10 o'clock on Sunday Folks is we have a sing-along. I think it's really important for all of us to sing along together, even though we're not together. Folks, listen to Sunday Folks from the places I've never been. Sure, I'm glad the music can go there. Malvina Reynolds will put a smile on your face. Great cover by the Black Feathers coming up. This is Nina Simone on 91.3 KBCS Sing. Sing out.

So how are your singing voices feeling? Was that confidence or fear? I couldn't tell. So we thought we'd play you a song that you would recognise in the hope that maybe you would sing along, loudly and proudly. You don't know what it is yet, though, do you? It'll be all right.

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Thank you for rolling along with us here this Sunday morning on 91.3 KBCS. Church of Cash, making a living, covering Johnny Cash. Daddy sang bass. Malvina Reynolds made a lot of songs that make us smile. Had a lot to say in the social commentary. Little Boxes is the name of the song. Spirit in the Sky, isn't that a great cover? That's the Black Feathers. You can catch the Black Feathers in October, coming to Seattle. Coming across the water, going to come to West Sound, Mama Stage 3. Catch them in October. Wonderful group from Wales. Going to continue along with some songs. Oh, I hope they bring a little peace and quiet and warm your heart. This next song warms up mine. It's a Harley String Band doing Carry Me Back to North Virginia. 91.3 KBCS.

Sure, I'm glad you're listening to 91.3 KBCS this morning. Colorado Blue, isn't that a good song for the blue skies of Colorado? Off of the About Farewell album, Aleli Diane is the name of the artist. Coming out of Steve Goodman, Souvenirs, and Maya DeVitri, How Bad I Want to Live. I think it speaks to a lot of us who realize after an accident or an illness, we want to live. And we want everyone else to be able to live and let live too, don't we? Because some days, it's a great day to be alive. This is Daryl Scott on 91.3 KBCS.

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She reads me books by Alan Watts, speaking words of wisdom, let it be.

91.3 KBCS. We were listening to an Irish woman, Irish artist, such a good voice. My goodness. Grianan Hunt is the name of the artist. Wherever and Always is the song. We'll be able to see Ms. Hunt and the Royal Room coming up in September, I believe. And she's coming on over to Aunt Mama Stage 3. We have so much live music, and aren't we happy? Coming up to the Royal Room. Royal Room's down in Columbia City. If you haven't been, it is such a sweet venue. July 24th. Alicia Healy and Wes Waddell. A Touch, a Twang will be that show. I got some smiles coming up for you in this set. Alexi Murdoch, Avery Hill. Gonna start with an old favorite, You Can Sing to It. Off of the album 1700, Peter, Paul, and Mary. Remember that blue frog? 91.3 KBCS.

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Name of the singer we were listening to is Alexi Murdoch. Petaluma is the title of the song. Hope that made you smile. As did Norman Greenbaum. I'm Aunt Mama. You're tuned to Sunday, folks. I get to be with you till noon today. Thank you so much for being out there. Thank you for your support. Community Radio. Avery Hill, be at Stage 3 for Sunday in August. Avery's going to take us into the top of the hour. The good that I can do. 91.3 KBCS.

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3: Look at that gal right over there. 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
0: Well, I'm lucky to have my $10 back. See you later.
2: Hello, and thank you. Thank you so much for being with us here on Sunday morning. 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Carolina Chocolate Drops with the Luminaires and on that short dress gal. I'm Aunt Mama. You are tuned to Sunday, folks. I'll be with you till noon today. And this is a song to make you smile. Remember Alan Sherman? Automation. Sounds like something we can relate to. 913 KVCS.

It was automation, I know. That was what was making the factory go. It was IBM, it was UNIVAC, it was all those gears going clickety-clack. Dear, I thought automation was keen, till you were replaced by a

Standing next to me, dear, where you used to be. 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Just a bunch of punch cards and light bulbs and tape. Dear, you're a girl who's soft, warm, and sweet. But you're only human, and that's obsolete.

at me, dear. 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But when it said I love you and gave me a hug, dear, that's when I pulled out its plug.

You're tuned in here to 91.3 KBCS, or clicked onto your device, as it may be. Brand new music from Eric Ackerman, and Never Grow Old, he says, coming out of a song just for the season. Aren't You Barbecuing? Barbecue Sauce is the name of the song. There Goes the Neighborhood is the album. Mark Stepakoff is the artist. I'm Aunt Mommy. You're tuned to Sunday Folks. I get to be with you till noon today when Bluegrass Ramble comes along, and you want to catch that. A lot of good music on KBCS today. A lot of good music and news all around the clock here at KBCS. 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Those songs, those new shows, they're up for 2 weeks. 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

How shall I dispose of your cell phone? Let me count the ways that I have been inspired by the pretty tune it plays. Which of your bodily orifices will best the bastard own? What will people think when it rings? How will you answer the phone? The words that you could say will be both spurious and sparse.

You are tuned to 91.3 KBCS, and that is brand new music from Denise Glover. Mercy in This Land is the name of the song. That's a title cut. Album recorded in the David Lang Studios. Ben Lang in there supporting. Little voice, little music, a lot of fun. Carsey Blanton's a lot of fun, isn't she? Buck Up is the name of that song. Les Baker doing Ode to Joy. And I hope that just made a little smile in your heart. I'm Aunt Mommy. You're tuned to Sunday Folks Till Noon. Vance Gilbert's coming up. New music from Rising Appalachia. Going to start the set with a woman who used to live in Seattle, gone on home. Minnesota is that girl's home. Jasper LeBac is on tour. Jasper joins Avery Hill, and they'll be at Aunt Mama Stage 3 for Sunday in August. Symbols of Freedom is the name of this song. 91.3 KBCS.

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Brand new music from Rising Appalachia, In Love with the Quiet is the name of the song. Fireflies, remember Fireflies? Faith Hill remembers off of her album, Fireflies. Country Western rap was kind of a joke when Vance Gilbert made that song. Everybody's got an interpretation of their music in the roots and branches of Americana music. Pete Seeger talked a lot about the branches of our music, and it's true. Blackbird is the name of the next song. You've heard it covered before. Beyonce, Tanner, Brittany are doing Blackbird on 91.3 KBCS.

And that was Rick Ferris doing Wrong Done Right. Before that, we heard from the Songs from the Road Band group. They're from Asheville, North Carolina, doing Wrong Train, Right Time. And we start off with a new one from Tim Stafford called The Right Amount of Wrong. And here's a true story from Daniel Crabtree about the time that Billy Strings first met one of his great idols, Larry Sparks, at the Grand Ole Opry. And after that, Larry invited him up on stage to play. And what a beautiful song for a beautiful event and some beautiful people.

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0: My sister Faye used to do my cutting my hair, and she would cut out little strips of brown paper bag and roll my hair.
1: That's a new one from singer-songwriter Summer Brooks. She's from North Carolina, doing Just a Storyteller. What a nice song that was. And you've got tuned to the Bluegrass Ramble here at KVCS 91.3. I'm Tom Voorhees. I'm your host today. So glad you're here. And let me just tell you, if I'm not here, my good friend and co-host Tom Keeney will be here. Either way, from noon to 3, bluegrass music on KVCS. And we just heard Just a Storyteller, so we're going to listen to some songs about storytelling right now. We have next set, we've got, Special Consensus, Gina Britt, and we're going to start off with one from Daniel Crabtree here on The Ramble.

That was Jeannie Stanley. She's the daughter of Carter Stanley. And, 10 or so years ago, she put out this ode to her father. And this song, Two Sides to a Story, is written by her father, Carter, and Joe Isaacs back in the day. And she does a great job of that. Hope you enjoyed that song and listened to one of the descendants of the Stanley brothers there, Jeannie. Before that, we heard from Special Consensus doing Life Stories. And Gina Britt did one called Untold Stories, a song written by Tim O'Brien. Gina's doing the main vocals. She's joined by Scott Vestal in the harmony vocals. Jeannie Richardson did that wonderful fiddle work on that. And then we started off with the one from Daniel Crabtree called The Storyteller. So we're telling some stories here this hour. We're going to hear some songs that are story songs. There are bazillions of story songs in bluegrass music. So I didn't pick out the best or the most this or most that. I just picked out some that I liked, and I thought it'd make a nice set together. We'll start off with one from Hazel Dickens. This one was actually written for Leslie Frizzell back in the 60s when he was reviving his career. It's the story is actually about a judge who got murdered, but in the song's kind of changed to Rudolph Valentino and his grave and someone who brings who visits his grave every day. It's a wonderful song, and I hope you enjoy that. And then we got one from the Country Gentleman after that. And let's give a listen here on the Bluegrass Ramble on KVCS 91.3. Let's listen to some stories.

Howdy there, this is Ron Thomason of the Dry Branch Fire Squad. All the Neanderthals in my diorama likes to come to Seattle occasionally just so we can listen to KBCS 91.3 FM for the best in bluegrass and even jazz. What's the difference?

The baby had his mama's eyes, and how that old dog loved him and would never leave his side.

telling the old tale of Echo Mountain. That was Dry Branch Fire Squad. Ron Thomason out front doing the guitar and lead vocals on that. Prior to that, from 1963, we heard the Stanley Brothers doing that old, old song called In the Pines. And it's been done by many people, many genres, and under a couple different titles, but what a great version there. For that, the Country Gentleman, Bringing Mary Home. We started off with Hazel Dickens doing The Long Black Veil. And we're going to continue to listen to a couple more story songs. There's, like I said, so, so many. And this set, we're going to start off with one from the Grascals here on the Bluegrass Ramble on KVCS 91.3.

And that was the great Nancy Griffith doing a song written by Towne Van Zandt called Tecumseh Valley. What a beautiful version of that was. Before that, we heard the Grascals doing the title track from an album they put out called The Famous Lefty Flynns. And we're going to do some few more stories. Like I said, there are a bazillion. We're going to do just a few more here. Have one here from James King. He was referred to, I can't remember who actually coined the name for him, the Bluegrass Storyteller, but he told stories, and this is actually from an album he put out called The Bluegrass Storyteller. It's got a wonderful story in it. Then we'll hear one from Claire Lynch. Got to tune the Bluegrass Ramble on KBCS 91.3.

What a beautiful love story. It's simply called Our Story. And it's from fiddler Jason Berry. Jason played with Lorraine Jordan and Carolina Road for about 5 years. They left to become sidemen to many prominent ensembles, such as the Churchmen, Bobby Osborne, Jesse McReynolds, among others. And then he finally became the first full-time fiddle player in the Larry Stevenson Band, and then spent 6 years performing as part of Doyle Lawson and Quicksilver. And that led to his current gig, which is with Joe Mullins and the

you very much, folks. Thank you. Make it up stories. Thank you very much.

0: And that was a group called Spring Street doing the story of Grandpa. Spring Street, they started out, in 1990. It's just after a couple of the founding members had seen a show of Bill Monroe and the Bluegrass Boys perform at the auditorium in Eureka Springs, Arkansas. And that inspired them to start a musical career of their own. And they chose their name. Spring Street was from the street that the auditorium was on. Hope you enjoyed that. It was such a joy to bring it to you. Get tuned to the Bluegrass Ramble.
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And that was Grass Country, brought to you by banjo player Wynn Osborne. He recorded that in 1980. Wynn is the son of Bobby Osborne and the nephew of Sonny Osborne, the Osborne brothers. Got to end a Bluegrass Ramble here on KBCS 91.3. I'm Tom Voorhees. I'm your host today. So glad you're here today. Hope you're having a great day. We're going to turn now to a brand new one from Carly Greer. And this is a song about country and country values, and that's what we're going to talk about in this next set, about just being country and what it means and what's good about it and what's great about it. After Carly, we'll hear one from Backline. Then we got one queued up from the Henhouse Prowlers. Oh, and let me tell you, if you'd like to follow along and hear and see what we're playing as we're playing it, go to our website, kbcs.org, and there's a view playlist, a live playlist tab, and as we play something, it'll pop right up there, and you'll know exactly what you're listening to. So let's give a listen to Carly Greer here on the Bluegrass Ramble.

And that was Val's story from a recent release, a song called Taste of Life. Really like that song. Before that, we heard from the Hen House Prowlers, Poor Boy Like Me. And the backline played a song, Just Country. We start off a new one from Carly Greer, Being Poor. And of that, she writes, you know, my pawpaw, one of 17 kids, always told me there's a lot of wealth in being poor. I didn't understand at the time, but now I realize it had nothing to do with money, but everything to do with survival and the yearning to overcome any obstacle. That was Carly Greer. What a beautiful song that was. Of course, there are other opinions. I don't know if you guys remember Gilligan's Island, the old TV show. There's the millionaire there, Thurston Howell III, and he had a nice line in that. He says, anyone who says money can't buy happiness doesn't know the right places to shop. And here's a brand new one from Balsam Range. It's called Life I Left Behind. The lead vocals are Caleb Smith. The harmony vocals are Tim Surratt and Stephen Hudson. So let's get a listen here to Balsam Range. Got a tune to KBCS 91.3. This is Bluegrass Ramble. I'm Tom Voorhees.

from 1953, that was Lester Flatt and Earl Scruggs, Why Did I Wonder? Before that, we heard from 1962, Jimmy Martin, Don't Give Your Heart to a Rambler. Poor Jimmy, we heard from the Poe Ramblin' Boys, and I think I've mentioned this before, but I saw the Poe Ramblin' Boys, this was 7 years ago or so, at Wintergrass, and in the front row, I got a seat in the front row next to this woman who was really nice. We started talking. Turned out it was Jimmy Martin's former wife. So that's what's nice, going from Jimmy Martin, from Poe Ramblin' Boys to Jimmy Martin in here. Just kind of brings back that memory. The Poe Ramblin' Boys did Are You Homesick in Carolina. We start off a new one from Balsam Rains, The Life I Left Behind. Well, we've got a new one from the Larry Stevenson Band, and Larry's doing a song, originally a great hit for the Osborne Brothers back in the day. So listen to that, and then we got one from the Osborne Brothers themselves. All that on the Bluegrass Ramble here on KBCS 91.3.

And that was Del McCurry from a 1981 recording. I think he was 42 back then, so he still had a full head of dark hair at that point. Now he's got this beautiful head of silver hair. And the song is called This Kind of Life. Before that, Dale Ann Bradley, a new release from her, Making Plans, a song originally done by Dolly Parton and Porter Wagoner back in 1980, done by many, and she does a great job. And she's joined by Kathy Kallick and Laurie Lewis on that. And the Osborne Brothers before that, It's a Long, Long Way to the Top of the World. We start off with Larry Stevenson, a new release from him, doing a song that the Osborne Brothers made famous called Lizzie Lou. We'll have another. This is a brand new song put out by Laura Lee Jones. She co-wrote it with Ronnie Bowman, and it's a really beautiful song. Hope you enjoy it. Got tuned to Bluegrass Ramble, KBCS 91.3.

And that was Starlet and Big John. That's Starlet Boswell and Big John Talley. And we're almost at the end of the road here today for the ramble, but don't go anywhere because Sunday's Hornpipe with John Gibeau is next. He's a great programmer, wonderful person. He's a good friend and just really a great guy, but he programs beautifully. So stay tuned for Sunday's Hornpipe. And before we get to the end of the road, we got a little more music here for the Bluegrass Ramble. We're going to hear now one from Lori Lewis. She's doing the lead vocals, and Hasse Ciasio is doing the harmony vocals along with George Guthrie.

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91.3 KBCS, good afternoon. My name's John Jabot, and this is the second hour of today's Sunday's Hornpipe. Celtic music here on KBCS, taking us through until 6 o'clock. And if you do regularly listen to my show on KBCS, you'll know the second hour is the new music hour. Music released in the last year or so. And you've just heard a track from Brid Harper, Libby McCrohan and Sylvan Burrow. The title of the album, The Fog Is Lifting. And that was last week's featured album here on Sunday's Hornpipe. And in about 40 minutes' time, you'll be hearing this week's featured album. But there's plenty of great new music between now and then. And we'll start with these three pieces. We'll have something from Tony Christie and Renegri. We'll hear from Aidan Connolly and Brian O'Leary's new album, but we'll start with this one from the Astro Block, taken from their self-titled album, and you're about to hear Deer Park on 91.3 KBCS.

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You're listening to the new Celtic Music Hour here on Sunday's Hornpipe, and you've just heard from the latest album by Tony Christie and Renegri, The Great Irish Songbook, Volume 2. Before that, you were listening to Aidan Connolly and Brian O'Leary, and Astro Block started us off. And I always welcome your input. 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And I'll see what I can do about including it. And if you think about it, this is really your show. I am just the host. So drop me a line, hornpipe@kbcs.fm. And thank you for doing that. 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

91.3 KBCS. This is the New Music Hour on Sunday's Hornpipe. And you've just heard music from Italy, Miguel Gero, from his album The Northern Isles Suite 2. In about 10 minutes' time, we'll hear from this week's featured album, but I'll try and squeeze in a couple of tracks between now and then, starting with this one from Gaden. Across the Western Ocean. 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

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You're listening to the New Music Hour on Sunday's Hornpipe. And you've just heard a track from Vassen's new album, Vagor. And so to this week's featured album. And I've picked out Mary McMillan's Glasgow. And in 2024, as part of a Glasgow Life project, she was granted an opportunity to write new Gaelic songs. And as she'd lived in Glasgow for almost 30 years, she decided to focus on Glasgow's parks. And as I do with every featured album, I'll play three tracks. And we'll start with the title track. This week's featured album on Sunday's Hornpipe, Mary McMillan's Glasgow. And you're listening to it on 91.3 KBCS.

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